Hey, hello. Welcome to it. My name's Justin. It's 103.3 Country. I'll be honest, rather it be cold outside. Artie, Eric Church, Morgan Wallen, Tim McGraw. It's MacArthur.

0: got him whipped. Emily Ann Roberts whipped on 103.3 Country. She went undercover, even gave herself a fake beard to upgrade some of her fans this past weekend. Very impressive costume. Would not have recognized her. I'm Justin, it's Dierks Bentley, and Off the Map.
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Megan Maroney, Wish I Didn't, 103.3 Country. Here is the deal. 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Number one, listen to the Jesse James Morning Show. They got tickets every morning this week. Number two, 103.3 Country on Instagram. 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Tied together. 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You might win. It's Ella Langley and Choosing Texas. Just when

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Means new album soon. It's Kid Myself on 1033country. We young.

You may have noticed we're trying to do things different around here at 103.3 Country. We believe Music City should hear more than just 20 songs over and over. 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

0: Let me put you on some game. If you're going to the Tennessee State Fair, the Wilson County Fair, I was there this weekend. There's a video up on our social media. Pig Pen Barbecue. Pulled pork egg roll. 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Only $6, too. That is a bargain.
1: If you showed up, I wouldn't let you in.

I talked about the pulled pork egg roll a couple minutes ago from Pig Pen Barbecue at the Wilson County Fair, the Tennessee State Fair. That was delicious. Also, the roasted corn. Incredible. Banana pudding from the 4-H Club. Brother, I'm still thinking about it. I still got a little taste of it. Those are my fair food recommendations. 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

Corey Kent's Empty Words, 103.3 Country. I was at a little listening party for Corey's new album, Heartland Rock and Roll. It was at Urban Cowboy in the arcade in downtown Nashville, and he rode his motorcycle through the front door. The doors were open. I say, when I say through, I don't mean he busted through, although that would have been cool.

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Tomorrow morning, Jesse James Morning Show. Not only will you be able to win Mega Maroney tickets, they got a big old concert announcement and love tickets for that show as well. Can't say what it is, but it's a big one. It's Morgan Wallen and Ben by Now.

Still hopeful we get a Nashville date from Luke Combs. Revealed a whole bunch of dates last week. Maybe CMA Fest? I don't know. That part is cleared on his schedule. Just saying. I'm speculating. It's my favorite thing to do. On the back.

We believe there's a lot of music here in Nashville, Tennessee that needs to be heard. That's why here at 103.3 Country, we're trying to do things a little different than you may be used to. Thank you for giving us a chance.

Dalton Davis, Touch Tunes, 103.3 Country. Still trying to figure out how much he spent in one sitting. I spent $100 one time on a Touch Tunes. If you spent a lot of money, I would like to know your total. 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

Usually Caitlin jumps on stage with Kane Brown to sing their song Thank God together. She's not there, he FaceTimes her. Which does work. 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

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You want to get into Megan Maroney's shows this weekend, Bridgestone Arena. We got three different ways for you to win. 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It's pretty easy.

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It's Tucker Wetmore and Brunette. Oh, no.

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So I went to the Wilson County Fair, Tennessee State Fair, this past weekend. I checked out all of the entries, like fruits, vegetables, pies, bread, art. I was inspired. I think I might try and grow habaneros for next year. 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So now I'm inspired. It's the

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I haven't found it yet. The Dandelion Honey Beer with Shiner Beer. 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

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But I won $30, so it was worth making a fool of myself. It was fun, too. I loved it.

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5: A better life with Dr. Sanjay Gupta.
6: We've talked a lot about ultra-processed foods, and here is one more reason to pay close attention to what you eat. New study out of Australia found that bumping up your ultra-processed food intake by just 10% a day, we're talking a small bag of chips, was linked to a, quote, measurable drop in attention and a higher risk of dementia. And here's the part that really surprised me. This held true even for people eating an otherwise healthy Mediterranean-style diet. In other words, you can't just cancel out the junk with a good salad. If that sounds discouraging, let me give you some good news. It's never too late to improve your diet. Researchers found that swapping ultra-processed foods for whole foods over several years lowered the risk of cognitive decline. So midlife, even, can be a great time to start. Read the labels and reach for the real stuff. I'm Dr. Sanjay Gupta, helping you live a better life.

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My name is Justin. It is 103.3 Country. Here with you until 5 a.m. As always, 10 hours of me and 9 too many. But don't worry. Jesse James Morning Show tomorrow. Coming up at 5:30. We going? 6 a.m. Megan Maroney tickets. There you go.

0: My name's Justin. This is the Overnight Ride. Some sad news from this weekend, especially when someone dies so young. Hayden Panettiere died at the age of 36, of course, tied to Nashville and some artists down here through the show Nashville, which still, I mean, it's been off the air for a while, still making huge impacts, still see the stars walking around down here in Nashville. You may know her from Scream 4, Ice Princess, Raising Helen, and Remember the Titans. No further details on what happened or how cardiac arrest was caused, but obviously thoughts and prayers go out to her family. She died way too young. Sad to see.
1: 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We'll be right back.
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0: It is truly a skill to find a place in public to take a nap. My name's Justin. It's the Overnight Ride. If you grew up playing sports, or your kid, your grandkid, play sports, tournaments are long. You gotta find a place to get a couple winks in. I grew up wrestling my whole life. There's a lot of time between matches. The tournaments are forever. Sleep in the bleachers, sleep in the bathroom, sleep under the bleachers. This guy in Florida, Florida man who got in trouble, did not play sports because horrible place to take a nap. Now, on one case. So he's in Florida. He's tired. He sees an Airbus A320, JetBlue, getting maintenance, parked at an airport with the stairs still attached. Jumps over the barbed wire, goes in there, and decides to sleep in the bathroom. If no one's in the plane, he probably could have got away with it on the seats. But I guess he had a really good nap because he slept the entire night in the bathroom. They discovered him the next morning. And yeah, I mean, it's like a $10,000 fine. He's got a whole bunch of charges against him. But does anybody sleep in the air in the bathroom? The flight attendants. Get a couple winks in there. If you're going to choose a place to sleep in an airplane, the bathroom's the last one. If it's on the ground. In the air, though, big plane. There's a lot of bathrooms. You'll probably get away with it.
1: 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The Overnight Ride will be right back.
0: Hey, y'all. Let's talk about Shiny Beans. I'm Justin from The Overnight Ride. Shiny Beans, bad. Nashville Grind Beans, good. You go to your corporate coffee place, let's say. 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The problem is, those are oils. A bunch of flavor being cooked right out. 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And those shiny beans, the problem is, they go bad in a hurry. 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No bad beans ever. You're up late. 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

0: darling.
1: Riley Green had to pick them up with a drumstick. My name's Justin. It's the Overnight Ride. Played in Maine this past weekend, and somebody threw a pair of underwear onto the stage. So Riley went over to it with a drumstick, picked it up, and put it on his bandmate's microphone and said, "Ma'am, you drop those." Now, Riley isn't a big fan of throwing stuff on stage, but it happens. Underwear and other undergarments, whatever goes on stage, Riley said, though. They put them in a bin, wash them, and they're going to donate them to people who need them. That's not encouraging you to throw things, but you know some good is kind of coming out. Riley, think as you drunk on the Overnight Ride.

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1: Hey, y'all. 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

0: lost opportunity, but a good ending to the story. My name's Justin. It is the Overnight Ride. A guy down in D.C. at the beginning of July ran into a Pet Supplies Plus, went to the adoption section, stole a cat, took the cat, three-month-old kitten, down to the other end of the shopping center and tried to rob the PNC Bank by handing the teller the kitten and then giving her a note. He was promptly arrested, and then the cat was also adopted. Her name is Magnolia. She now has two loving parents and another kitten to play with. Good ending to the story. Lost opportunity to name the cat after the bank robbery. Now, there's a girl cat, so I feel like we are limited. So we can't do cash, can't do rob as robber. How about Monet? He was trying to get money. We can go with Monet. A little flair on the end for the cat. I'm glad the cat is okay. I just wanted a little more creative name after she got adopted.
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0: Hey, y'all. 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

0: second and third shifters, we are here for you. 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
1: Hey, y'all. 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

0: I think I have a false sense of confidence now. My name's Justin. This is the Overnight Ride. This past weekend, I went to the Tennessee State Fair, and I was sniffing around, literally. Now, this is my first state fair in the South. Down here, they do take their agriculture very seriously. Now, there'll be more on this fair all week long, because we got a lot to get into. But I went to the one exhibit where people enter the crops, the vegetables, the fruits that they have grown over the last year to be judged. Now, I'm not much of a green thumb, but I do enjoy peppers. So I took a big interest in what kind of peppers people were growing. And on my way to look at the peppers, I found a 135-pound watermelon, which was insane. An almost 200-pound pumpkin, which was insane. I know I can't grow those, but I think I can grow peppers. So I went over to look at them. Habanero, Carolina Reaper, Pepper X. And they say, do not touch these peppers because people have worked hard on them and they need to be judged. What they don't say is don't sniff them. So I needed to see how hot these peppers were going to be. I sniffed them. They smelled pretty hot. I think I'm going to enter next year. I think I can put a little thing on my deck, my apartment, grow some peppers, and enter them in. And luckily, this hall was empty because I didn't really want to see anybody to see me sniffing the peppers, but I did. I sized up the competition for next year with my smeller.
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0: Hey, y'all, maybe you're starting your day right now, or maybe you're staying up late. 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

0: Hardy, Eric Church, Morgan Wallen, Tim McGraw, MacArthur on the overnight ride. I cannot read a countdown. All weekend long, I said, oh, MacArthurLegacy.com will be live on Sunday. No, it's today at 4 p.m. here in Nashville. T-shirts and a whole bunch of stuff to help farmers all across America. I should have just Googled it. I was trying to do the math in my head. Anyway, Hardy is in Japan right now, and he had a kimono on, and it works. I need the Hardy Travel Show more than I need a water right now.
1: 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Second and third shifters, we are here for you. More of the overnight ride is next.
0: Hey, y'all. Let's talk about shiny beans. I'm Justin from the Overnight Ride. 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

0: is 103.3 Country, a station made in Music City for Music City. We believe the music made here should get heard, and not just 15 songs of it. 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

0: He text you back yet?
1: He did.
0: He text you last night, didn't he?
1: He sure did.
0: Guys, I'm not going to lie to you. I think I set producer Monty up with her dream guy last night.
1: I hope so.
0: I mean, you didn't want me to.
1: And you did it anyway.
0: But it worked, didn't it?
1: One of these days,
0: you'll listen to me. All right, listen. hey, welcome to your Tuesday, guys. We're going to get after your confessions. Yeah, spill your guts. You know where we change your voice. You get it off your chest, you're anonymous. We'll do that in about 15 minutes. We're going to open up that junk drawer in just 3 minutes, guys. Welcome to your Tuesday. Here we go. Got a good.

0: to open the junk drawer.
1: All right, well, I think we're all kind of afraid of this, but we're finding out more disturbing details about the sudden death of Nashville and Hero star Hayden Panettiere. Apparently a 911 call came in around 1:51 Sunday afternoon with audio referring to an overdose and cardiac arrest. Narcan, that drug used to reverse an opioid overdose, was found at the scene. Paramedics administered advanced life support but couldn't revive her. She was pronounced dead at 2:32. So 1:51, the 911 call came in. 2:32, she was pronounced dead. Now, there's also a question on her on-again, off-again former boyfriend. That's Brian Hickerson, dude. Not a good dude.
2: Oh.
1: He reportedly flew with her from Los Angeles to South Carolina the day before she died. Now, he had been arrested over the years multiple times and multiple restraining orders against him from her.
2: What?
1: For abuse during their relationship. Oh, yeah. He even served jail time for domestic violence against her. Hayden spoke out publicly about the abuse, saying, "I am prepared to do my part to make sure this man never hurts anyone again." He was arrested in, I mean, several times for physical abuse against her.
2: Oh, gosh.
1: So I don't know why she was with him the day before, but sad all the way around. So it's an end of an era, I guess, and probably an era that Morgan Wallen doesn't mind seeing come to an end. I mean, even though they're friends, Morgan Wallen and Eric Church, but Eric Church's Chiefs Bar on Broadway is removing the Morgan Wallen infamous chair-throwing plaque. Now, if you've never been there, it says, don't even think about it. You're not Morgan Wallen. That's what the plaque says.
2: Mm-hmm.
1: So I said, don't throw chairs.
2: Yeah.
1: But I wonder if they're still selling drinks with plastic chairs in them.
2: Oh, probably.
1: You know, hopefully. I love Eric and I love Chiefs. I was asked to leave the top floor, though, once.
2: Oh, what?
1: Yeah, because...
2: Did you threaten to throw a chair?
1: Well, what I did was... And it was, you know, months had passed, okay? And I was up there with my wife, Steph, and I gave her my phone, and I put it on video. I go, hey, just take this video. I didn't tell her what I was going to do because I know she wouldn't do it. She wouldn't record it if I told her.
2: Mm-mm.
1: So I just... I picked the chair up maybe an inch off the ground and kind of motioned. And then I set it down and laughed. That's all I did. I wasn't planning. In fact, I was planning on sending it to Eric. So I wasn't planning on posting it. And then a security guard came up and said, man, you got to leave. And I was like, I got to leave. He goes, yeah, you can't throw chairs. And I'm like, okay. He goes, he said some. And I was like, I'm like looking at it. I go, dude, you are selling drinks with plastic chairs in them.
2: Yeah, but he didn't find that funny.
1: Well, he just goes, all right, dude, don't have to leave. Just go down to the bottom floor. And I'm like, I'll see you later.
2: Okay. Yeah, that's kind of ridiculous.
1: Like,
2: yeah.
1: Bro, y'all are selling drinks with chairs in them.
3: We stand for the flag if you don't.
1: So that's kind of savage, huh?
2: Yeah. So a woman recently threw her underwear on stage during Riley Green's show in Maine.
1: Okay, listen. this like old school stuff. I always, it's like, whatever it is, man. This is like some 70s, 80s, 90s stuff.
2: That's kind of what I was thinking. I mean, I don't know, but
1: we've graduated to people doing dumb things like throwing beer cans or phones or boots. I don't think generally male artists are going to hate this.
2: I don't think so, but the way he
1: was savage.
2: Picked it up was kind of funny because he grabbed a drumstick and moved the underwear.
1: Do we have this posted?
2: Yeah.
1: You got
2: it's pretty funny.
1: You gotta post this because he picks it up on the air. Well, listen, here we go. He's picked up the pair of underwear on a drumstick. He kind of waves it at the guitar player and he goes, yeah, no thank you.
2: Yeah.
1: And then he does this.
4: Ma'am, you dropped those.
1: And he's got him on the end of a drumstick like he wishes he had a hazmat suit on.
2: Yeah.
1: So it's kind of savage, right?
2: Is it that bad? Yeah.
1: Well, I mean, listen. Yeah.
2: Do you think she brought them?
1: No, I think she took them off and she threw them on stage.
2: Okay.
1: Got a little involved into the moment. Like I said, I think that's, you know, going back to some, that's an 80s thing for sure. 80s and 90s rock thing.
2: Yeah.
1: But that's probably not the first time panties were thrown up on the stage for Riley.
2: No.
1: You know what I mean? And guys, don't get any ideas. I mean, you don't need to be throwing up your tidy whities at Ellen. Or Ellen.
2: Ellen.
1: Or Ellen. Or anywhere.
2: Or Ellen.
1: Don't ever take them off and throw them anywhere, okay?
0: Lucky for you, more of the Jesse James Morning Show is coming up.
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0: Hot list and confessions. We're going to get Spill Your Guts here in a quick second. What's your name?
1: Crystal. How are you, Mr. Dippy?
0: What's up, Crystal?
1: I was just making sure my phone worked calling you so that way I can get going with our meeting again today.
0: Well, you got to be ready on that because we do have Megan Maroney tickets, but check this out. We're going to play Fact or Crap here in less than 10 minutes for a pair of tickets. And the show hasn't even been announced yet. It won't be announced for another 35 minutes.
2: Oh.
0: So you'll be playing Fact or Crap for a pair of tickets and you don't even know who it's to. But trust me when I say, you're going to love it.
2: Love it.
0: Okay? I love when we get to do that. But this. I mean, I love this on some days. Kind of like free therapy on the radio. We call it Spill Your Guts. You know, we change your voice. Give you a chance to stay anonymous and get it off your chest. Are we ready?
2: Yeah. Front,
0: good. All right. Come on. Spill your guts.
3: Okay. So I know this is going to sound terrible.
0: Oh,
3: but
0: boy.
3: My husband bores me senseless. We hardly even talk anymore, let alone have any fun.
0: Your husband bores you senseless?
3: Yeah.
0: How long have you been married?
3: 5 years.
0: Wow. That's not even that long to be boring you senseless. No. Okay.
3: Yeah, it's gotten really bad. We barely talk anymore.
0: Sad. Sorry.
3: So, thank you. So a couple of weeks ago, I had to reach out to an ex. I DM'd him on Instagram. We talked a couple times.
0: You slid into an ex's DM?
3: I did.
0: Uh-oh.
3: Well, he didn't answer, but I messaged him a couple times, and he blocked me.
0: Mm.
3: And I'm like 80% relieved and maybe 20% heartbroken.
0: I'm so confused. You tried to DM an ex a couple times. He never answered but blocked you?
3: Yes.
0: And you're 80% relieved and 20% disappointed?
3: Yeah, I mean, I just need something else.
0: I got you. All right.
2: That's sad.
0: Isn't it, though? All right, come on, spill your guts.
4: So, I found a wallet last weekend.
0: Uh-oh.
4: And it was out in the wild. It was much nicer than mine. So, I swapped the all the cards and stuff from my wallet to that wallet, but then I turned it in.
0: You found a wallet that was nicer than yours,
4: yeah.
0: So you took all the contents, swapped them, but then you turned your wallet in with that person's stuff?
4: Yeah, I didn't take the cash or the cards. I just took the wallet.
0: Someone's going to go pick up a wallet, and it's not... Can you imagine?
4: I'm really happy their money and cards and stuff are still there. I'll keep
0: you Does that somehow make it better?
2: No, not at all.
0: Well, yeah, it does. I mean, because you got your cards and that's the important thing, but also...
2: Yeah, how nice of him, actually. Yeah.
0: Okay. One more. Spill your guts.
5: So my son works at a pizza place, and sometimes I put in a fake order before he leaves, so when nobody picks it up, he can maybe bring it home for free.
0: Okay. Now, believe it or not, I know people who have done this before. Not with your kids, though, but friends, right? Mm. Your son works at a pizza place. Please don't name the place.
5: No.
0: You wait until it's almost time for him to go home, call in a fake order, and then he gets to take it.
5: Maybe.
0: I'll keep you my little secret. At the end of the day, that's still stealing.
2: Yeah.
0: Right. I mean, but...
2: kind of genius.
0: All right, guys. Welcome to your Tuesday Fact or Crap for these tickets in less than...

0: All right, listen, guys. She's a Florida mother. Her name is Caribbean.
1: Oh, come on.
0: Her name is Caribbean Myers.
1: Be so for real.
0: Mom out of Florida, and she's our mullet today in Mullet's Making News. You're probably not going to care for Caribbean very much. Okay, but she is our mullet. We're going to get to that coming up in about 15 minutes. Tell me lies, tell me how fun is this? Lies. Let's say good morning to Carrie. Hey, Carrie.
2: Good morning.
0: Carrie, we can't even announce these tickets yet for another 22 minutes. But you got a chance to win a pair of tickets. You don't even know who it's for, but I'm thinking you're going to love it, okay?
2: Okay.
0: I mean, she's going to love it.
1: Oh, yeah.
0: It's a huge, huge. All right. So let's see if we can get these tickets to you, Carrie. You're going to have to win Fact or Crap. Now, Grunt's given me five headlines. You have to be right 3 out of the 5 times on whether or not these headlines are fact or crap, okay?
2: Okay.
0: You get stuck, you can use producer Monty for help, but only one time. I know. All right. Here we go. Bear breaks into woman's home and steals her KFC. Bear breaks. Well, that is a fact.
1: Oh, seems like it was me.
0: She went right for the Kentucky Fried Chicken, that bear did. Man. All right, here we go. You're on the board, Carrie. Louisiana man steals $19.88 in snacks and goes back to the store while police are still there.
2: Fact.
0: Louisiana man steals $19.88 in snacks and goes back into the store while police are still there. You said fat, Carrie?
2: Yeah.
0: That is exactly right.
1: What a bright person.
0: Wow, two up, two down. Look at this. Carrie came to play today.
1: Is Carrie short for Caribbean, maybe?
0: No.
2: No.
0: No. No. All right, here we go. Get this one right. These tickets, these mystery tickets, Carrie, they're all yours. Woman dies, comes back to life, and gets parking ticket.
2: Monty, what do you think?
0: Woman dies, comes back to life, and gets a parking ticket.
1: There's no. There's just no way.
2: All right.
1: Right?
2: Crap.
0: You going crap
2: I
0: on
2: hope
0: that?
2: Not.
0: Sorry.
2: I hope.
0: Sorry, that's fact, guys.
1: Sorry.
0: It was in a grocery store parking lot. She actually died, came back to life, and her car was there. They had to take her to the hospital and everything. Her car was there for 5.5 hours. She comes back. She got a parking ticket.
1: Well, that doesn't sound fair.
0: It's like $80, too. All right. Here we go. You just need one more, Carrie. Scientists accidentally turn lead into gold.
2: Crap.
0: I'm sorry.
2: Oh, no.
0: Man, we were off to such a great start, Carrie. Now we got ourselves a situation. Okay. We got one left. You're out of lifelines, and you've got to get this right, okay?
2: Okay.
0: Home Depot is now selling an AI-powered garden rake.
2: Crap.
0: You're locking in crap, and that is exactly it. That was the hardest one on there.
1: I did too.
0: Man, but you did it, Carrie. You just won tickets to go see. I can't tell you.
1: Oh.
0: For another 19 minutes, but you got your tickets. Hang on, please.
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1: Now. 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

0: We call them mullets making news. Now, she's a Florida mom, and her name is Caribbean Myers.
1: Sorry, what?
0: Not making that up. Her name is Caribbean Myers. Now, Caribbean mom was arrested for allowing her 11-year-old child, drive her to a 7-Eleven because she was, quote, jonesing for a Slurpee. Yeah. Now, allegedly, I'm speculating here that there is might have been somebody was under the influence. I don't know that for sure. Okay. And I don't want to get sued. So allegedly or speculating, I don't know for sure. But my guess is.
1: Okay.
0: If I was a betting man.
1: Right.
0: All right. Police received several 911 calls about a car being driven by a child. Remember the 11-year-old? Officers attempted to pull the vehicle over, but the 11-year-old hit the gas pedal instead of the brake and crashed into a concrete barrier.
1: Oh.
0: You know, because the child's 11 and doesn't know the difference or how to drive.
1: Yeah.
0: Now, the 11-year-old's mom, remember I told you about Caribbean?
1: Yeah.
0: She didn't have a driver's license. Big shock there, right? She was charged with a child abuse and permitting an unauthorized minor to drive.
1: Mm.
0: Don't get me wrong. I love a Slurpee as much as the next person. But mom. Jonesing for a Slurpee.
1: Carrie being not a good mom.
0: Carrie being? Mm-hmm. Oh, for
1: yeah.
0: Mullet!
1: I was waiting.

0: Who you got checking in over there?
1: Worm, Josh, Trucker Stacy, Sean, Chase, Bailey, Fireman Chad said good morning to the best radio show.
0: What's up?
1: And Alaska Teresa said I made her cackle. Because I said Carrie being not a good mom. Yeah, yeah, yeah.
0: You made Alaska Teresa cackle?
1: I guess.
0: Good for you. Listen, if you start your Tuesday out cackling, things are going to go your way.
1: Mm-hmm.
0: Thank you all so much.

0: Friends, thank you to Bailey, by the way, who texted in and pointed out we are currently sitting at 3 in a row wins for the friend zone.
1: Yeah.
0: Now, here's the fun thing. We've never gotten 4 in a row before in never. All the years. We've never gotten 4 in a row before.
1: Mm-mm.
0: And we're going to try to dig her out of the friend zone. And when we have a female who wants out of the friend zone, our success rate jumps like 300%.
1: Yeah.
0: So there's a good chance we break the record here in less than 15 minutes and get 4 in a row. I'm knocking on wood.
1: And make history?
0: Yeah. That's one thing. But real quick, Grunt, did you get her on the phone? Yeah. Hey, Carrie.
2: Yes.
0: This is Carrie who won those mystery tickets a while back.
1: Oh, yeah.
0: With Fact or Crap. Hey, Carrie.
2: Yes, sir.
0: I couldn't tell you what tickets you won because they hadn't announced it yet.
2: Uh-huh.
0: But you're going to see Miranda Lambert.
2: Woo! I'm so excited.
0: I told you that she would love that.
1: Oh, yeah.
0: I knew it.
2: Oh, I love that. Yes, thank you so much.
0: So not only do we have Megan Maroney tickets all week, we have Miranda tickets.

0: bleached out white and apparently had been exposed to the elements for a long time. So, meanwhile, authorities reportedly still have no leads on where Guthrie is or capturing whoever kidnapped her. That has just got to be gut-wrenching for the family. So, remember a couple of weeks ago, I kind of squashed everybody's hopes that maybe we won't have to fall back?
1: Yeah.
0: You know what I mean? Because the House passed it, but the Senate was going on their 17th vacation of the year.
1: Yeah.
0: It wouldn't be back in time. Mm-hmm. Hold on. President Trump is pushing for permanent daylight savings time. He's pushing for the bill to be passed. He's calling on the senators to get back and vote on that bill. That would make daylight saving time permanent. In a post on his Truth Social, he wrote that more sun later in the day is better, included that for fighting crime. The president also said changing clocks twice a year causes disruption and chaos. It's a massive pain.
1: It is.
0: So maybe, hopefully, maybe.
1: Hopefully, maybe.
0: Hopefully, maybe. You know, for a guy who's got a flight coming up in a couple of days, my goodness, I think you were gone last week, Producer Monty, when we had the story about the tires blowing out during takeoff.
1: Oh, I'm glad you didn't tell me.
0: Well, American Airlines flight yesterday, they blew two tires while landing in Chicago. Passengers had to get off the plane using stairs on a taxiway. They were bused to the terminal. But that's not the only such incident yesterday. That was an American Airlines flight in Chicago where the tires blew out while landing.
1: Right, right.
0: A United Airlines flight also landed with blown tires.
1: Oh.
0: Briefly closing a runway due to debris. And that was also in Chicago. And both of those incidents yesterday come on the heels of the one I talk about, the United flight that aborted their takeoff because tires blew out at O'Hare.
1: Comforting stuff.
0: So that's all at Chicago at O'Hare, but that's two yesterday, one last, so three in the last week, not even. One flight taken off, had to jam on the brakes after the tires blew, and the other, what?
1: It's good stuff, okay.
0: What?
1: Safe travels.
0: I mean, it's, you know, I know it's a tough time out there, but y'all are charging enough for tickets on the air, you know, to fly somewhere. Right. You can throw some tires on, can't you?
1: Right, and like blow it up.
0: All right, well.
1: Well, not. Oh,
0: yeah, maybe what, not the wrong terminology.
1: Yeah.
0: All right, listen, guys, we're going to try and dig her out of the friend zone and break the record next.
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1: Well, police thought they had a massive breakthrough, but they didn't. 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
2: Hey, y'all, maybe you're starting your day right now, or maybe you're staying up late. Maybe you just got to work. You're going to need a boost. 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

0: All right, listen. Did I literally drag the man of producer Monty's dreams over to our table last night? The answer is yes. We're going to get into that coming up in less than 20 minutes. But guys, we got work to do. Come on.
1: Because I got friends who won't date me.
0: All right, so Maddie, let's hear about this Trey guy.
2: Yeah, we met a couple months ago at a friend's birthday dinner party, and we ended up sitting across from each other, and we just immediately hit it off.
0: Okay.
2: And nothing really came of that night, but he asked a mutual friend for my number after the birthday party, and we were texting back and forth.
0: Hold on, so he didn't approach you for a number. He asked a mutual friend for your number?
2: He did, but he was, like, flirting with me the whole night, so it was confusing.
0: But didn't... Okay, I was going to say, is that a red flag? Is that late? No? Okay.
2: I mean, I don't know. Maybe he was nervous or didn't want to do it in front of other people, maybe.
0: All right, so he asked you for a number. You guys start texting.
2: Yeah, we were texting each other a lot, like, funny TikToks, talking about, you know, random things during the day, what we were doing. And he'd sometimes ask me, like, what my weekend plans are, but he never actually asks me out or suggests that we hang out. It's very confusing.
0: So
2: I don't know if
0: he would just ask you what you're doing and then go, oh, sounds fun, have fun.
2: Yeah, basically like that. But I feel, I don't know, maybe he's shy. And but the first night we met, he was like, we'd have so much fun on a date. So I don't get what's going on. Like,
0: he told you that the first night you met?
2: Yeah. So I just don't get what's going on. I don't want to keep talking to this guy. It's already been months.
0: Go back to that night. Was there hugging, kissing? I mean, has there been anything like that?
2: No, because it was like a big group setting, but he was very, very flirty with me and spent basically the whole night with me.
0: Mm-hmm. Wow. So now you're just like, man, it's time to put up or shut up.
2: Yeah, exactly. Like, just, like, ask me out or don't. So I just want to know what his deal is, basically.
0: All right, so you want us to call Trey here. All right, go ahead, Grunt. We'll give Trey a call and see what's going on here, if we can find out anyway. And I just need you quiet on the line while we do that, okay?
2: Okay.
0: I'm genuinely confused on this.
3: Me too.
0: Hope we can get him on the phone here.
3: I know.
4: Hello?
0: Hey, we are looking for a guy named Trey.
3: Hey,
4: yeah, this is him.
0: Hey, Trey, my name is Jesse. That is producer Monty.
3: Hi.
0: We have Grunt over here. It's the Jesse James Morning Show, Trey. We are live on the radio. Can we chat with you on the radio?
4: Who...
0: Yeah, it's the Jesse James Morning Show. We are on the radio. Can we chat with you on the radio?
4: I guess so.
0: Okay, perfect. Hey, Trey, are you single? I knew that wasn't.
3: Okay.
0: All right, are you a single guy, Trey?
4: Yeah, not really.
0: Oh. Not really. What does that mean?
4: I'm not really into giving a lot of information about myself. What is going on?
0: Okay,
4: exactly.
0: Trey, let's explain this to you. We're calling you because there's somebody in your life that has a big thing for you, okay? And they're too afraid to tell you themselves, so they're coming through us to try to get them out of the friend zone with you live on the radio. I know it's a lot to take in, Trey, but you're not really single?
4: No, not really.
0: Would you have any idea maybe who this person might be we're talking about?
4: I honestly couldn't say.
0: You don't know or you can't say?
4: No, I don't really know. I don't know who you're talking about.
0: Oh. Trey, it's Maddie. We're talking about Maddie, girl you met at a birthday party, I guess, a while back and really flirted with her. You've been texting
2: her? Wait, this is crazy. So you text me almost every day? And you don't know who I am.
0: Hang on, Maddie. Hang on. Wait.
4: Yeah.
0: Trey, Maddie is obviously, on the phone. Trey.
2: This is the craziest thing I've ever heard.
0: Hold on, Maddie.
4: Oh.
0: Hold on.
4: Oh, gosh.
0: Trey, are you married? Is that it?
4: I'm sort of exclusive with someone else right now.
0: Okay. Have you been exclusive with that person the whole time you were texting Maddie here?
4: Maddie, you're awesome and everything. You're really cool and pretty, but it's important to me that I, in my life and marriage, I have athletic kids. And you're not really the athletic type.
0: Oh, boy.
4: You know?
0: Okay.
4: She's kind of short.
0: All right.
2: This is actually the craziest thing.
0: Maddie, sorry, it's not going to work out. Sorry we couldn't help you out here.
2: Oh, it's definitely not going to work out. This is insane.
4: No, I mean, you're fun and all, but...
0: No, Trey, we're done here, Trey.
1: Because I got friends who won't date me.
0: Nothing like completely losing control.
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0: So much for four in a row. What do you got over there?
1: Oh, boy. Scott, our teacher's friend, said, I feel bad for her. She did nothing wrong. He seems like a real
0: Don't say
1: jerk.
0: That word.
1: Yeah, no. Wendy said, I don't think that Maddie is missing much without Guy. He seems shady. Jenica said, that was epic. And then Melissa said, what an...
0: Yeah.
1: Also can't say that.
0: All right, come on. Hang on. What's your name?
2: Romeo.
0: Romeo, what's up, buddy?
2: Yeah, that one was crazy. You know, I got a 10-second story to tell you. My son told me one day, Dad, will you get mad if I don't marry a Mexican? I said, huh? Dude. I said, what are you talking about? He said, well, because I'm 6'2", Dad, and Mexican girls are short, and I want athletic kids.
0: Just for the record, let me point out that you and your I know Romeo, you and your family are Mexican-Americans, right?
2: Yes.
0: Okay, just want to make sure so I don't get canceled.
2: No. We're Mexican-American, and he said, so I was thinking that, you know, maybe I could find myself like a white girl who's like 6 foot or
0: all
2: a black
0: right,
2: girl.
0: We got to go. Not getting canceled, Romeo. Not today.

0: here's how it went down. He stood up and started walking to the stage when producer Monty looked at me and said, "Him," and pointed at him. Did you not?
1: Maybe.
0: Did you not?
1: Maybe.
0: And then I got him. I brought him over.
1: Yeah, you did.
0: And things kind of went south.

0: I listen. And believe me when I say this with love. I mean no disrespect. Producer Monty, I mean, Grunt, there's no hope for Grunt. But Producer Monty is romantically challenged. You are romantically challenged.
1: Ouch. How can I not take that the wrong way?
0: You are romantically challenged. That's... Hang on real quick. What's your name?
2: My name is Travis. That's why I was calling. I was calling to congratulate you on your award, but more importantly, did poor man David Muir even text her yet?
0: Now, hang on, Travis. We do have an update because Monty, he did text you last night.
1: He did.
0: But it was strictly professional, right?
1: Literally so professional it hurts.
0: But he's already liked her response this morning.
1: But that was it. He just liked it. That's like a...
2: Oh, no.
0: He's
2: a nerd. This isn't
0: going to
2: work out.
0: Yeah, well, I mean, I was kind of thinking he might have been a little on the nerd side, but...
1: No, he's not a nerd. He's too cool. That's what it is.
0: He's too cool for you?
1: I guess.
2: No, he's a nerd, which is kind of your lane. I thought it was going to work out.
1: I know, me too. He's my dream man.
0: You are kind of into the nerdy thing. I mean, that's...
1: I do. I like a nerd.
2: Did you tell the story of how it happened, though? Jesse literally was like, you got a girlfriend? No? Come with me.
0: I put him on a platter and served him to you. And then also, Travis, we'll get into this in a quick second, guys. But what about the two girls that came over while y'all were talking and you didn't even say anything?
1: Why? I'm not fighting. I'm done being number two.
0: It was a fun night, right?
2: Well, congratulations again, and once again, like always, Producer Monty not fighting like your man, and it goes south.
0: All right, listen, so here's the situation. Last night, it was top floor of the... Country Music Hall of Fame. They actually brought the Grand Ole Opry to there to do the show live. Vince Gill came and performed. And we somehow, I don't know how, but we somehow managed to win Best Radio Show.
1: Yeah.
0: Okay. What? So, but before that award, earlier in the night, there were some other awards. And they did some awards early on for, like, up-and-comers. And there was, like, a college thing or something. Mm-hmm. And this guy, what's his name? Lance?
1: Luke.
0: Luke is his name? You know his name.
1: It's Luke.
0: It's Luke? All right. Yeah. So this this kid, he is
1: a kid.
0: He's just about to graduate. So
1: right.
0: You know, oh yeah, you're 25. Ooh. Anyway.
1: Yeah, ooh.
0: This guy stands up, and we got a table of like eight people. This guy stands up a couple tables away and starts walking to accept his award on stage. And Monty out loud goes, she looks at me, points and goes, him.
1: Is that what I said?
0: Yeah, so I waited. And then he came back and he sat down. And I got up and she was like, oh my God, don't. But you really wanted me to. And I went over to his table and I go, hey, I'm Jesse. Nice to meet you. Congratulations. I go, is that your wife? No. Is that your girlfriend? No. I said, come with me.
1: I can't believe you said
0: that. He stood up. He walked over and Rachel was sitting at our table next to you. And I looked at Rachel. I said, get up, please.
1: I know. You moved her out of her chair.
0: She gets up and I go, here, sit down right here. This is my producer, Monty. Y'all talk. And then you did talk.
1: Yeah, we did.
0: Looked like you were hitting it off great for like 5-10 minutes.
1: Yeah, we were. It was great.
0: And then these two floozies come up.
1: Yeah, that was whatever.
0: And, you know, grabbed his attention. And then I looked at my wife and she goes, well, he's not getting points there. And I said, mm-hmm. Well, what's he supposed to do? He can't be rude to these people.
1: That's true. It's like The Bachelorette. Yeah.
0: Okay. Anyway. So... Then you just let him go back to his table and leave. You didn't say...
1: Well, he was like, well, I should probably get up. I'm in someone's seat. And I was like, oh, no, you're fine. So then he stayed there for a few more minutes. And then he was like, well, can I grab your contact? And I was like...
0: You said that?
1: No, he said
0: that.
1: Oh,
0: he asked you for a contact?
1: Yeah, he asked me for my contact.
0: He's trying to be professional. It was a professional setting.
1: It was.
0: I mean, our table wasn't a professional... Our table's never
1: no,
0: a professional setting.
1: No, it was not.
0: But... His table was a profession. He was trying to like network maybe.
1: Yes.
0: I don't know.
1: Oh,
0: but
1: for sure.
0: There was definitely some interest in, and then he texted you
1: last night.
0: What did he text you?
1: He said, congratulations on the win or something like that.
0: Okay.
1: And then I responded.
0: Yeah.
1: Said,
0: and then nothing. And then this morning
1: he just liked it though.
0: Cause I was telling you, I said,
1: it's over.
0: I said, even our Vice President Allison was at the table. She goes, Monty, Where is he? Because he's not from here. He's a little bit out of town. Not very far.
1: No, just a couple hours.
0: And she's like, well, ask him if he's staying in town tonight. And you didn't do that.
1: No, because I needed to go to bed, so I left. So it's over. It's done. It was a nice while it lasted.
0: So you're not texting him back?
1: He didn't text me back.
0: Give me your phone.
1: No. Never. No. Uh-uh. No.
0: I don't know how many dudes I got to put on a platter for you.
1: I did all I could do, but
0: you did not do it. You did the very if doing the very least to get by was a person, it would be you right now.
1: I mean, what was I supposed to do?
0: Kind of throw yourself at him.
1: I no.
0: You screamed out loud, him, and pointed to him when he stood up.
1: I want to sit back and relax, and then them do the, you know.
0: You want him to do all the work?
1: Right.
0: Well, you're going to have to, you know, you're a little bit older.
1: Correct.
0: A little more seasoned.
1: Maybe.
0: So you might have to take the lead here.
1: Okay, well.
0: I'd be happy to if you want me to.
1: No.
0: Give
1: no
0: me
1: more.
0: That, give
1: no,
0: me that now.
1: No, no.
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4: Hey, y'all. 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
1: Right now.
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0: Back to the Jesse James Show.

0: All right. I'm just going to call him.
1: No, no.
0: I'm just going to call this guy from last night.
1: No.
0: I'm just going to call the guy from last night. I mean, I can't make him drink, but I already brought him to the lake. You know, you can't. I brought the horse to the water.
1: No.
0: And now I guess I'll try to make him drink.
1: No.
0: I'm going to try to take matters into my own hands.
1: No, Jesse.
0: We're calling him.
1: No.
0: Next.

0: All right, listen. So last night, let me get you up to speed here. But we were at a big awards thing at the Country Music Hall of Fame. It was really nice. We ended up winning an award, which is great. But there was somebody else who won an award before us on the TV side. And a young guy, it's college TV station. And literally, producer Monty screamed him across the room at him.
1: Okay, I did not.
0: So I went over, got him, drug him over to the table. You guys have texted once or twice, and now it's nothing. You're just letting it go.
1: Yes, I do.
0: But I have his number. I have his number.
1: Please don't. My gosh.
0: We'll see if we can get him on the phone here.
1: No, this is my worst nightmare.
0: Maybe he was out celebrating all night.
1: Please don't answer.
0: Calm down. He's fine.
1: Please don't answer.
0: Please don't answer.
1: Please don't answer.
0: That's not what you want.
1: He's not going to answer. Please don't answer.
2: Hey there, you've reached Luke Lamory. I'm not able to come to the phone right now, but if you leave me a message,
1: no.
2: I'll be sure.
0: He's trying to be
2: back
0: all TV
1: do
0: right
1: not
0: there.
1: Leave him
3: hey
1: a message.
3: There, this is Luke.
0: Hey, Luke, no. Name is Jesse. I met you last night. I drug you over to the table to introduce you to my producer, Monty, over here. Got a couple questions. 615-737-1033. Hit me up, okay?
1: Stop it. I'm so
0: all right, buddy. Thank you.
1: No.
0: Congrats again, by the way, my man.
1: My all life right. is not for entertainment purposes.
0: Oh, really?
1: I'm so...
0: You didn't...
1: Oh, my God.
0: You must not have read the fine print when you signed on a dotted line.
1: I did not.
0: That's exactly what it is. I'll make this work. Leave it to me.

0: contact with you and just liking a text is not it. I think it doesn't matter how good looking he is or how pretty a woman is.
1: Wait. The phone's ringing.
0: No.
1: Yeah. Hang on. Hey, good morning. What's your name?
2: Hey, good morning. This is Linda.
1: Ah, Linda. I thought it might have been Luke calling back.
0: No, thank goodness it's not.
2: Well, I have a little comment. And sweet little Monty, she needs to just be quiet and let you do your thing because it might be a match made in heaven.
1: I wish that she would. She never listens to me.
2: That's right. Nothing ventured, nothing gained. So stop it. You don't want to be a loner the rest of your life.
1: See, I told her, Linda, I said, listen, you and your little squad, because she's got a few girls that are just like her, right? I said, y'all are going to end up like the Golden Girls. Y'all going to live together until you're 80 years old in some condo downtown here, and that's how it's going to be.
0: Oh, my gosh.
2: Well, you know what? I resemble that because I've been single for 26 years, but there's not any good guys left. And so if he's a good guy and he likes her, he might feel the same as she felt about him. So you keep it up, and Monty, you be quiet and don't get your panties in a wad, honey.
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0: All right, so while we patiently watch the phone and wait for Luke. Why don't we wait
1: something
0: for
1: like
0: Luke?
1: That.
0: We do have Megan Maroney tickets to give away. We're going to do that in about 20 minutes.

0: to open the junk drawer.
1: Well, I think on some level we were all kind of afraid of this, but disturbing details about the sudden death of Nashville and hero star Hayden Panettiere have come out. A 911 call came in about 1:51 Sunday afternoon. An audio referred to an overdose and cardiac arrest. Narcan, the drug used to reverse an overdose, was found at the scene. Paramedics administered advanced life support but couldn't revive her, and she was pronounced dead at 2:32. Now, there's a lot going on here because there's questions about her on again, off again former boyfriend. His name is Brian Hickerson. He's not a good dude. I mean, this guy, he reportedly flew with her from Los Angeles to South Carolina the day before she died. So he was down there. And he, if you hadn't known, he'd been arrested multiple times and had multiple restraining orders against him from her for abuse from their relationship. He served jail time for domestic violence. I believe recently he tried to get the felonies dropped to misdemeanors and then off his thing, and the judge said no. Hayden has spoke publicly about the abuse, saying, "I am prepared to do my part to make sure this man never hurts anyone again." And she was with him Saturday and passed on Sunday. A lot of questions still, but just devastating. All right, it's an end of an era, I guess, but this is one of the era that Morgan Wallen probably is like, yeah, finally, thank you. If you ever been to Eric Church's Bar Chiefs, okay, on Broadway, there is a plaque up on the roof, and the plaque has to do with the famous, the now infamous chair throwing event that took place.
2: Yeah.
1: And the plaque reads, "Don't even think about it. You're not Morgan Wallen." Well, the plaque is coming down to make room for a new palm tree club, which is going to open its doors on September 4th.
2: Weird.
1: All right. It's kind of, I think it's a DJ. Who's, you know, DJ Kygo?
2: Oh, yeah.
1: So that's what they're going to do there. So the plaque is coming down, but I wonder if they're still selling drinks with the plastic chairs in them, because they were for a very long time.
2: Uh-huh. You know what I mean? We stand for the flag. Well, a woman recently threw underwear on stage during a Riley Green show in Maine.
1: Well, listen, we yell at you guys, not you guys, nobody that listens to this show would be so stupid to throw phones and boots and bottles of beer and cans and stuff. And Ella Langley just got hit with something last weekend. Did you see that?
2: Uh-huh.
1: Stop it. But this is like an old school funny thing.
2: It is.
1: I mean, you're not going to hurt. Well, I don't know. Anyway, she threw her panties up on stage.
2: Right, but I don't know why Riley grabbed a drumstick and had to move them like they were so nasty.
1: This was kind of savage.
2: It kind of was.
1: They landed on stage and he grabbed a drumstick from his drummer. And now he's parading it around on the end of the drumstick. And then he says this.
3: "Ma'am, you dropped those."
1: "You dropped those, ma'am." He kind of waved it at the guitar player. The guitar player's like, "Oof, no.
2: No."
1: And then he kind of flings it.
2: Ugh.
1: So that was a bit savage.
2: It's very.
1: But, I mean, he kind of deserved it, right? If you're going to.
2: Yeah.
0: Coming up. More of the Jesse James Morning Show is coming up.
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0: Listen, I'm just going to come out and say it. I think there needs to be drug testing at Oreo.
1: At
0: the Oreo headquarters.
1: Drug testing?
0: Yeah. There's six new flavors of Oreos that are available right now.
1: Oh, no.
0: Yeah, I think there needs to be drug testing. We're going to dive in, guys, in 3 minutes after Chase.

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1: Mm-mm.
0: Every time the phone starts ringing, producer Monty's like, hey, hey, hey.
1: No, I'm not. I'm so freaking scared.
0: Hang on. What's your name?
2: My name's Gavin.
0: Hey, Gavin, what's up?
2: Yesterday, I played a game to win Megan Maroney tickets, and I lost on the last question.
0: Oh, Gavin, I remember that. That was awful.
2: I know. And I was just wondering what time or if y'all are doing that this morning.
0: We are, buddy. We're going to be doing that, giving you a chance at these Megan Maroney tickets in about 6 minutes now.
3: So eat it. Just eat it.
0: Everybody loves Oreo.
1: Mm-hmm.
0: I don't know one person in my life that doesn't like an Oreo. You know what I mean?
1: That's true.
0: Dunk it in some milk. Now you're home free.
1: What?
0: Stop it.
1: Dunk it in what?
0: Milk.
1: I've
0: ice cold
1: never
0: milk.
1: Done that. I don't
0: you
1: drink
0: are missing
1: milk.
0: Out, man. That's you weird. Ever dunk a cookie in milk?
1: No, that's weird.
0: Ah, all right. Anyway, Oreo has released 6 carnival-inspired cookie flavors.
1: Oh,
0: that includes hot honey cornbread. I'm about to get drummed out of here, but I can't believe I'm going to say what I'm going to say. I hate cornbread.
1: You do? I do too.
0: I for whatever reason, man. Hot honey cornbread Oreos sound disgusting. Dill pickle Oreos.
1: Ooh, I would eat that.
0: That sounds disgusting as well. Now, here you go. Strawberry shortcake. Okay.
1: Okay, that's like sweet.
0: Now, chocolate milkshake and fries. No. Chocolate milkshake, yeah, but you're throwing you're going to make an Oreo cookie taste like chocolate milkshake and fries?
1: Like, is the outside going to be the fry? And
0: yeah,
1: the inside?
0: That sounds disgusting. Lemonade, I'm down.
1: Okay.
0: And cotton candy might even be okay.
1: That would actually be good.
0: You can only get them online, everything I just talked about. And you get a 12-count tin. So you get 12 Oreos in this little tin. 12 Oreos in this little tin.
1: Okay.
0: How much do you think it costs?
1: Per package? I'm going to say 20.
0: $20, $24.99 for 12
3: just
0: Oreos.
1: That's ridiculous.
0: Yeah, I'm gonna take a pass.
1: We should do a taste test though of all of them.
0: Get online and order a couple for me.
1: Like $100 total.
0: Yeah, right. Come on, I get a couple of them. All right, listen, your chance at these Megan Maroney tickets, guys, coming up less than 4 minutes.

come on, let's get after it. Megan Maroney tickets on the line. We'll play some Fact or Crap. Just be caller 13 615 737 1033. We're going to do it in 3 minutes after Jason. Good luck.

0: A Florida mother named Caribbean. That's her name. She's our mullet. Okay. And mullet's making news today, okay? That's enough of a tease right there, isn't it?
1: Yeah.
0: We'll do that in about 15 minutes.
2: Tell me lies, tell me
0: all right, come on.
2: Lies.
0: Good morning, Jade.
3: Good morning.
0: How you doing?
3: I'm doing good. Headed to take kids to the dentist.
0: All right, going to the dentist today?
3: Oh, yes.
0: Okay. Ooh. Well, the dentist isn't as scary as it used to be, man. I mean, when I was a kid, I had to go to the dentist, and he was the dad of a girl that was in my class. And we kind of, I don't want to say dated. And I was pretty sure he didn't use Novocaine on purpose on me.
1: Oh, absolutely. You
3: know what I mean? Yeah, I'm sure.
0: Dentists aren't scary anymore, though, man. They're like easy peasy. All right, listen, Jade, we're going to give you a chance to win these tickets to go see Megan Maroney, but you got to win Factor Crap, okay?
3: Okay.
0: All right, so Grunt's giving me five headlines. You've got to be right three out of the five times on whether or not these headlines are fact or crap. Good?
3: Okay.
0: You get stuck, you can use producer Monty, but only one time.
3: Okay.
0: And she's a little love struck right now, so she might not be thinking so clear.
1: Gosh. Oh my God.
3: Okay.
0: All right. Headline number one, Home Depot is now selling an AI-powered garden rake. Fact or crap?
3: Crap.
0: That's right. That is crap. Although, I mean, I'm not a fan of AI at all. I don't think I'd mind that, though.
1: What would it do, though?
3: Right.
0: It would rake your yard and stuff.
1: But, like, it would have to stand upright.
0: Would it be AI-powered?
1: So it'd just be a standing, walking rake.
0: I don't care what it looks like or does, okay. But as long as it does it, okay, I don't have to do it. All right, here we go. Scientists accidentally turn lead into gold. Fact or crap?
3: Crap.
0: You want to say crap, but I'm sorry, that's actually fact.
1: What?
0: I'm all about that, though. I'm all about that. I mean, let's get to work in the jewelry industry and let the prices of, you know, that affect the prices.
1: That's
0: right?
1: True.
0: All right, come on. Here we go. Woman dies, comes back to life, and gets a parking ticket. Fact or crap?
3: Let's go with ask the producer.
0: You want to ask producer Monty?
3: Yeah.
0: You want to use your lifeline?
1: I think fact. Yeah.
0: She's giving you a fact on woman dies, comes back to life, and gets a parking ticket.
3: Let's go with it.
0: You're going to go with fact, and that is right.
1: Yeah.
0: Yeah, she died in a parking lot of a grocery store.
1: Oh.
0: They tried to take her. They get to the hospital. They bring her back to life. She gets back, and she's got, like, 6 hours later, she has a parking ticket on her car.
1: Gosh, that's unfortunate.
3: Oh, wow.
0: I know.
1: Dies and
0: parking. But at that point, you're just like, okay, fine, I'll take the ticket.
1: That's true.
0: All right, so you only need one more, Jade, and you got these Megan Maroney tickets. Keep in mind, we've got Megan Maroney tickets and Miranda Lambert tickets for the rest of the week. You know what I mean? All right.
3: Ooh, yeah.
0: Uh-huh. Here we go. Is this our last one?
1: She just needs one more.
0: Yeah. Louisiana man steals $19.88 in snacks, goes back to store while police are still there. This isn't the last one, by the way. She's got one more after this if she doesn't get it. Louisiana man steals $19.88 in snacks, goes back to the store while police are still there. Fact or crap?
3: Fact. Fact.
0: Locking in fact and that. Jade, you did that. Look at that. You got them. Megan Maroney tickets. They're all yours, okay?
3: Oh, yes. Thank you.
0: Absolutely. Mullet's making news on the way.
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5: Hey, y'all. Let's talk about Shiny Beans. I'm Justin from The Overnight Ride. 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

0: it's making news. And now, we got a mom. We got a Florida mom, and her name is Caribbean Myers. Not making it up.
1: Caribbean
0: Myers is our mullet. She was arrested, Caribbean, for allowing her 7-year-old child, or I'm sorry, her 11-year-old child, 11, drive her to a 7-Eleven because she was, and I quote, jonesing for a Slurpee. Now, I'm just speculating. I don't know for sure, but I'm guessing mom was maybe not in the right condition. I don't know.
1: Yeah.
0: But she was jonesing for a Slurpee, so she got her 11-year-old to get behind the wheel and drive off. Now, several 911 calls were received about a car being driven erratically by a child.
1: Okay.
0: Imagine seeing that. Officer 11-year-old hit the gas pedal instead of the brake because, you know, the kid's 11 and doesn't know the difference and doesn't know how to drive, right? Well, they crashed into a concrete barrier, and thank God everybody was okay. Wasn't going that fast. But the 11-year-old's mom, you know, Caribbean, remember her?
1: Oh, yeah.
0: She did not have a driver's license.
1: Oh.
0: The biggest shock.
1: Okay.
0: So she was charged with child abuse, permitting an unauthorized minor to drive. Could you imagine how much money the police departments across America would make if you could charge a person for stupidity? Forget about the police departments. We could close that national debt in like a

0: right. Who's checking in over there?
1: We got Preston, Forrest, Angela, Brenda, Jenica, Matt, Chris, and Megan.
0: Oh, Luke's on the phone? Ooh. I'm just kidding. Look at your face
1: my
0: right now.
1: My heart just dropped.
0: She's over
1: can't
0: there.
1: Can't do that.
0: She's over there trying to tell me that she doesn't want this Luke guy. I don't want him to call. I'm embarrassed. I don't want him to call. But every time I do something like that, she's like, oh my gosh. Look at you right now.
1: I'm sorry.
0: That was hilarious.
1: Are we done yet?

Listen, there's something going on. I mean, because this is horrifying. I mean, it happened last week. Yesterday, it happened twice. I've never even heard of it happening before, let alone twice in the same day, guys. I'll give you details in your trenders after Ella and Morgan.

0: trending.
1: Here's what's trending.
2: Well, police thought maybe they had their big break, but what appeared to be human remains were discovered in a remote desert area only 15 miles from Nancy Guthrie's home. But law enforcement say the remains are definitely not Nancy Guthrie. So, I mean, I know that's got to be disappointing, but also maybe, I guess, a little encouraging.
3: Yeah.
2: If you're the family, right? Yeah, the bones were described as bleached white and apparently had been exposed to the elements for a long time. So, meanwhile, authorities reportedly still have no leads on where she is or what happened or capturing whoever kidnapped her. Not dead yet, man. We told you last week that it looked like it was pretty much dead. You know the whole thing where I think it passed through the House and then had, but it's got to go through Senate and they have their own vacation for their 17th time and not going to come back in time.
3: Yeah.
2: To pass the daylight savings time thing so we don't have to flip our clocks back.
3: Mm-hmm.
2: However, now President Trump is pushing for permanent daylight savings time. He's pushing. He's calling on senators to vote on a bill that will make daylight saving time permanent. Now, in a post, he wrote that more sun later in the day is better, including for fighting crime. So the president also said changing clocks twice yearly causes disruption and chaos. Agree.
3: Yeah.
2: Let's just leave it where it is. Maybe they get them back. Maybe they get in there. You know what
3: Maybe.
2: I mean?
3: Maybe.
2: We can hope. This is horrifying, guys. An American Airlines flight blew two tires while landing at Chicago O'Hare yesterday. This isn't the story I told you about late last week where a United flight had to abort its takeoff at O'Hare. They were flying down the runway. They had to abort it because their tires blew off. This is American Airlines flight yesterday at Chicago O'Hare. When they landed, their tires blew. And by the way, that happened twice yesterday.
3: What?
2: Yeah.
3: Twice in one day.
2: United Airlines flight also landed with blown tires. They had to briefly close a runway due to the debris. So all of these happened last week and then twice yesterday at Chicago O'Hare. But planes are taking off and landing now and their tires are blowing out? There's a lot of stuff going on with air travel, man. That's
3: sus. I don't like that.
2: It's a little crazy. And I know how much you're charging for airline, you know, for tickets.
3: Right?
2: So you can afford some tires, I think.
3: I think.
2: Right?
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1: All right, listen, let's get you caught up here because we got some action over here. Let's get you caught up. Producer Monty.
2: No, we didn't.
1: May have met the man.
2: Oh, my gosh.
1: Of her dreams. Well, younger than her.
2: Very.
1: Right. I mean, you're kind of robbing the cradle, but I don't want to go there. But ooh, hang on. What's your name?
3: Andrea.
1: Oh, we keep hoping it's going to be Luke.
3: I know you're hoping it's Luke. I hope so, too. I do have a small comment.
1: Okay.
3: That if producer Monty keeps doing the same thing over and over, you're going to get the same result.
1: That's the definition of insanity, doing the same thing over and over and expect, you know what I mean?
2: What am I doing?
3: Well, and if she maybe just gives it one shot and it doesn't work, what's it going to hurt? Because you might just be in the same boat you're already in, but maybe not. Who
1: exactly
3: cares?
1: What I said to her. Exactly what. Hey, listen, thank you, Andrea. Have a great day.
3: You too. Bye-bye.
1: Every chance you don't take is a result you don't get.
2: I can't take any more rejection. I just really can't. I can't. I can't take it anymore. I'm going to become a shell of a person.
1: Oh, boy. Oh, my God.
2: My reputation's on the line here.
1: Oh, my God. Hang on. Ooh, hey, what's your name?
4: Hey, Jesse, this is Ken.
1: What's up, Ken? How are you?
4: Oh, I'm good. You know, just sitting in this dang traffic in this city. You know how it goes.
1: I know, man. I know. What can we do for you?
4: You know, I'm sure you get it, but I just wanted to let producer Monty know. I think we've determined why Luke hasn't given her a text back yet.
1: What's your take here?
4: And I think it is going to be the dipping of the Oreo scenario plus the cornbread.
2: Oh.
1: You don't like cornbread and you never dipped an Oreo in milk. I mean, those are all negative factors.
2: Are those red flags?
1: Yeah.
4: That is definitely a red flag for the Oreo scenario because that's a parenting issue.
2: Oh. Yeah, take it up with my
1: parents. It really is.

0: that? Come on, who's checking in over there?
1: Rila, Scott, our teacher friend, Melissa, Trucker Cozy Bear, Paula, Ridgeside Canine, Tiffany, Alva Jean, Lisa, Brian, and Willie.
0: Y'all are so awesome. Thank you for putting

0: traitor.
1: All right, come on. Who's checking in?
2: Monica, Sarah, Teacher Michaela, Alicia, AT&T Craig, Darlene, Hanny, Nick, Mitch, Tim, and Jenica said you guys are hilarious today.
1: Jenica, thank you so much.
0: Yeah. Yeah.
1: Phones are ringing again.
2: My phone or my heart drops.
1: Phones are ringing.

0: Man, I don't know how much more of this I can take.
1: You!
0: Phones are ringing like crazy, and every time I, you know, hey, what's your name? And somebody does, and they don't say Luke. It's like the look on your, like right now, you're over there. And I don't even know if I should do this. Should your Instagram is what? At Producer Monty.
1: Mm-hmm.
0: And it's M-O-T-I-N-T-I.
1: M-O-N-T-I.
0: At Producer Monty.
1: Yeah.
0: If you want to get at Producer Monty.
1: Yeah.
0: On Instagram. Oh, what's your name?
2: It's Roger.
0: Roger. What's going on, man?
2: Hey, I missed what happened. Sorry, I was dropping the kid off for her first day at school. What happened with Monty?
1: No, that's
2: Did she
1: right.
2: have fun out there on her bride still and all that,
0: oh,
2: or what?
0: Yeah, yeah, that was the thing. But last night, there was a big awards ceremony at the Country Music Hall of Fame. We won Best Radio Show, so thank you, everybody. However,
2: of course you did.
0: However, Roger, there was a younger man there who won an award earlier in the night. And when he stood up to go get his award, Producer Monty pointed at him like she was at, I don't know, like she was at a butcher shop.
1: Okay.
0: And she found the steak she wanted, and she pointed at him and went, him.
1: I didn't know.
0: So he went and got his award, came back and sat down. I got up, walked over there, and I said, excuse me, what's your name? He said, Luke. I go, Luke, Jesse James, man, nice to meet you. I said, is that your girlfriend? No. I said, is that your wife? He said, no. I said, come with me, young man. I walked over to the table, back to our table, and Rachel was sitting there next to Producer Monty from our promotions marketing team. I said, get up, Rachel. Rachel, get up. I sat him down, and they chatted forever. And then there was a couple of the text messages, nothing. So I called him myself, left a message, and now every time the phone rings, Producer Monty lights up like a kid on Christmas morning.
2: Well, I'm sorry I'm not Luke, but hey, guess what? It is the award show. He might be sleeping it off a little bit. Just give it some time.
0: Could be.
1: No. Jesse ruined it.
0: Oh, yeah. I did.
2: I don't think so. Jesse's always on point. You got to watch that man and you'll be just fine.
1: I don't know. He's terrified.
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Two things awesome happened last night. I saw Jesse without a hat on, and I didn't actually know that he had hair. And now they are officially the award-winning Jesse James Morning Show. 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

You never know. You got something posted on Facebook Marketplace. Who's going to show up to purchase it? Florida man. This is actually a good Florida man story. Shocked when Riley Green showed up to purchase his guitar off Facebook Marketplace. 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
2: Do you remember the nervous excitement of your first day of college? I just went to my 40th high school reunion. Can't believe it. I still remember those folks like it was yesterday. 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Now, this sounds harmless enough, but a lot of these pages are in fact run by outside companies, not the schools. 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You don't need your friends picked out before day one. I can almost guarantee you the best friends your kids are going to make are the ones they meet the old-fashioned way, face-to-face. I'm Dr. Sanjay Gupta, helping you live a better life.
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1: Ready? 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Sometimes you just got to tell somebody, I hope the rest of your day is as pleasant as you are. 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

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Like, I don't even live here. Why are you yelling at me? One last look from Aldean now on 103.3 Country. Let's say

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wait for this. Miranda Lambert at The Truth announced yesterday. Jesse James has tickets before he can even buy them again tomorrow. I must refer to them as the award-winning Jesse James Morning Show now on 103.3 Country.

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Aldean, anytime soon, 103.3 Country. I'm super stoked for this dude's new album. Comes out next month. Corey Kent is on. It's Empty Words.

Bet You Won't, Red Farron on 103.3 Country. It's Lucas. I'm nervous. I don't know if I should share this info that I just found. I'm treading in very dangerous waters here. Don't be mad at me. I'm just reporting the news like Ron Burgundy. Research from the Gottman Institute, wherever that's at, have found that most relationship conflicts and arguments begin with the wife. Again, I didn't say that. Just relaying.

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Yes, we do. Especially if it includes Coors Light and Lego. 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

I just got word that one of my dreams is about to come true. My parents live in Southern Springs, down there in Spring Hill, and I have been officially chosen as a bingo caller. Cannot wait to call some bingo in the retirement community.

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1: 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But no, it's great. 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

There's one you're only going to get here. Another one from Cassius Culpepper. A track called Southern Man. Coming up after Josh Ross on 103.3 Country, because we do it real differently around here.

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I joke all the time that the government's watching, but maybe it's McDonald's. Do you know that McDonald's actually has a profile on their most prolific customers? McDonald's Surveillance. McDonald's Privacy Rights Center, if you want to get your file. It's a real thing.

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We believe the music made here should get heard. And not just 15 songs of it. If you like what we do, tell a friend.

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I don't think I can do it. I mean, I'm pretty good at making the best of just about any situation, but I don't want to give you $200 not knowing where we're going. There's a viral trend where it's like a mystery vacation. You pay like a Groupon-style deal. Don't know where you're going until after you give them the money. As little as $200, obviously way more than that sometimes. To end up in Paducah, Kentucky?

I am so tired of being hot. Normally, I'm all about summer, but I don't know. Lately, this is getting to me. It's Lucas on 103.3 Country. Fall arrives tomorrow, though. Not the weather, but pumpkin spice lattes at Dunkin'.

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but this sounds awesome. A Chinese lab has built a laser device powered by AI that targets and zaps mosquitoes midair. Laser mosquito destroyer AI 3000. I'll take 10. It's

probably still owe them a penny or multiple pennies. Did you know Columbia House is still going? And I know the words Columbia House only mean something to somebody over a certain age, but yeah. Well, until September 15th anyway. They're shutting her down. God forgives now, Wyatt Flores on 103.3 Country.

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Oh, Lord. I'm a habitual Waffle House orderer. I get the same thing almost every time I go. But now, apparently, some of them are going to start serving tacos. Tacos? At Waffle House? What a time to be alive. It's Lucas on 103.3 Country. Charles Wesley Godwin and Luke. Better that way. Waffle House is better that way with tacos.

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0: Okay. I did not know. 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But today is National Icy Day. 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

I hate this. Never gonna hear the end of it. Ohio State in the first college football AP preseason poll, number one. Oregon, number two. Georgia, number three. Notre Dame at number four. Texas at number five. No, the Vols. Not anywhere close.

Maybe I should stop living off of Jimmy Dean breakfast sandwiches and Pop-Tarts and peanut butter and jelly sandwiches, because somebody pointed out to me that my future doctors are probably using ChatGPT to get through med school. I should probably add a carrot and some sprouts every once in a while to my diet.

Did I ever tell you the Sir Jordan Davis story? Back when Buy Dirt went number one, I actually bought him dirt in Scotland that came with an honorary lordship. I'm not making it up. EstablishedTitles.com. You must henceforth refer to him as Sir Jordan Davis. For all time. Sir Travis Daly coming up after Gavin Adcock on 103.3 Country.

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Well, well, well, here we are once again. I will thank you in advance for listening. I'm well aware you don't have to. Just know I'm grateful for you. In case this is your first time, my name is Travis. Let's hang out and listen to some music, want to? It's Cody Johnson, 103.3 Country.

0: that, of course, Morgan Wallen. It's 103.3 Country. I'm at 615-737-1033. If you need anything this afternoon, I've got Ella on the line visiting our fine city from Indiana. How's that going so far?
1: Me and a boyfriend of mine, we were walking, and then I was looking at my phone. I look up, and I'm like 2 inches from walking into a pole.
0: Well, that's a bad boyfriend. He should have been looking out for you. You can do better.
1: I look up just right at the right time before I walk into the pole.
0: Still kind of a weird answer to my question, though.

Speaking of Megan Maroney, we've got tickets all week long. Wake Up and Win with the Jesse James Morning Show. Not only that, our grand prize winner is going to get to skip the merch line, go in and spend $500 before the venue even opens. Yep, that's how we roll, kid. It's 103.3 Country.

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1: What's up, y'all? I'm Coe Wetzel with my new song with Ella Langley, Jaded. 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
0: Coe Wetzel on how his new duet with Ella Langley came about.
1: Yeah, me and Ella had been talking for a little while about reconnecting on getting back in the studio, trying to follow up. You know, that's why we fight. And we got in the room together, and Jaded kind of came, with George Schmidt and Ernest in the room with us as well. It came really easy, and it turned out.

0: That was Coetzel featuring Ella Langley with Jaded. It's Your Music Plus, sponsored by Gusto.
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We really are trying to do things different around this place. As proof, Carter Faith with Wyatt Floridz. Into Cody Loden. That's another dude that should be on your radar if he's not already. Drinks can drink. 103.3 Country.

0: Soon to be America's favorite television judge. That, of course, Riley Green. It's 103.3 Country. My phone number is 615-737-1033. If you have anything on your mind this afternoon, my name is Travis. Who I got here? Talk to me, kid. What's up?
1: Reason for my call is because my wife and I, we were selling a minivan, and the person that bought it from us just turned on your radio station, and I heard that you guys said thank you for listening to us, and that's possibly what got me to listen to your station from here on out.
0: Interesting. So you're checking us out because I'm grateful for the people that listen to this show the way any normal person that does what I do should be, but often isn't?
1: Yes.
0: You know what's weird about that, man? And I know this is the first time you've called. Legit. Not because this goes bad for me if people don't listen, but we're really trying to do something different here. And we are thankful for the people that are giving us a chance to see if it works.
1: Yes. Like I said, just because you guys said thank you, you have me hooked now.
0: Well, we'll do our best to amuse you on your way home and try not to let you down, man. Welcome to the family. We're very grateful for you.
1: All right, not a problem.
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3: Columbia Murray County 65 is shut down both directions between Columbia and Saturn Parkway. Those are exits 46 and 53. There is a semi that has crashed there. There's a fire involved, and apparently a driver is missing, possibly presumed dead. Meanwhile, in Laverne, we've got a crash blocking the left lane, 24 eastbound at Waldron Road. At the eastern split, this is an injury crash, 24 eastbound before 40, exit 52AB. I'm Ken Weaver.
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One of the trending stories today, short sprinting might be just as good for you as long exercise activity. Neither one of those sounds like something I would do. 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

0: He's been teasing a new album on social media. That is Hudson Westbrook, 103.3 Country. Let me set up this next thing properly here at 103.3 Country, because I'm not exactly sure what it is. I've got Bart from Murfreesboro on the line. He says I've been unfair to online daters and that he has actually had big recent success lately. Look, I'm just trying to amuse you on your way home in the car. Sometimes people call. Sometimes it's amusing. Sometimes it's not. Let's find out. All right, Bart. According to the text line, you had the best date ever that trumps all before it. What does that mean?
1: All right. Shayla picked me up, and we took us 10 minutes to get to our place. And in that 10 minutes, it felt like I'd known her half my life.
0: This is why it was the best date ever, because she actually took you home?
1: Well, I was so comfortable with her that by the time we got to her front door, I asked her if she wanted to wrestle. She said, yep.
0: There's the turn we were looking for.
1: So we went in the house. She set her stuff down, flipped on the light, set her stuff down. I said, you ready? She said, yep. I charged her. She was standing right in front of the couch. I was just going to charge into her and push her into the couch. She can WWF suplex me.
0: Please hold. Do not hang up. Oh, if you're in your car right now, you heard this a second ago, right?
1: She can WWF suplex me.
0: I mean, come on, man.
1: That is the minute I knew.
0: I'm glad you found love. I still got to hit you with this, and we ain't used it in a week. I thought we were going to make a few weeks without using it, but the show has rules. Hit it, boys! By the way, feel free to sing along if you know the words. Everybody now. You

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I saw a sign the other day, another farm up for auction out where I'm out, kind of near Pleasant View. Makes me sad. If you are the Hunter MacArthur that's listening, don't sell, man. Please don't. Hardy, 103.3 Country. My name

Maybe today on the way home, leave a little room, show a little courtesy. Maybe you'll get some in return. I know. I doubt it, too. I heard myself say it. I just want you to get home safe and sound. 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

Over half of U.S. workers don't step outside at all during the workday. Although, in fairness, it's been like 105 degrees. Probably a different opinion if this was like October. Morgan Wallen, while you ponder that, 103.3 Country.

0: Love Gone Bad. Megan Maroney, Trader, 103.3 Country. Don't forget, tomorrow morning, Jesse James Morning Show. Got a chance to win tickets. Plus, our grand prize winner is going to get to skip the merch line. Like, go in the venue. $500. Pick out whatever you want before anybody even gets in there. None of this, oh, it already sold out? We got you. I'm not trying to boss you around, but if you're a Megan Maroney fan, I'm listening to the Jesse James Morning Show tomorrow morning for sure. All right, 103.3 Country. Hello there. What's going on?
1: One's a cheater, always a cheater.
0: I mean, I hope not, because statistically that would play bad for, like, most people. But where are we going with this? Because I just played Megan Maroney, traitor.
1: One's a cheater, always a cheater. But don't go hating on the guys, because females, that applies to females too. One's a cheater, always a cheater. Because me, myself, I cheated, and I have found that I have cheated in every single relationship I have been in.
0: All right. Thank you for your incredibly strange contribution to the show that I'm not sure has anything to do with what we were talking about. But if it amuses people on their way home, I'm still all for it. I hope you get that fixed.
1: And so that is why I'm not in a serious relationship. I can't be in a serious relationship because I know that I'm going to cheat.
0: Are you listening to this show? Like, is there some therapy show in Nashville I don't know about where you just call randomly with stuff?
1: It's going to happen. So I just would rather not be in a serious relationship because it's going to happen. And I mean, I fear about that, you know, and I,
0: but what is that?
1: It's not something I plan to do. It just happens. It's a wandering eye. I don't know why. I wish it wouldn't happen. I would have loved to marry my daughter's father, to be honest with you.
0: All right. I'm going to stop you right there and thank you for calling. I'm on the show and I have no idea what that was or what is happening.
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0: going to the grand prize drawing, where one lucky 103.3 Country family member will get to cut the merch line and pick out $500 in Megan merch. 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
1: Spring Hill 65 southbound is still closed because of that crash involving several semis between Saturn Parkway and Columbia. There may be at least one fatality there. Seeing a crash in Sylvan Park, this is going to involve injury 40 westbound just past Whitebridge Pike, Briley Parkway West, and then 40 westbound at Fessler's Lane on the east side of downtown. West Nashville, Charlotte Pike at Whitebridge Pike, that is a crash. No injuries involved. I'm Ken Weaver.
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0: That, of course, Ella Langley, as you make your way home. It's 103.3 Country. 615-737-1033 is where I'm at. Let's go to Matt over in Nolensville. What's up, Matt?
1: Hey, listen, Travis.
0: I'm listening. Talk to me, kid.
1: I'd like to thank you, you know, for uncovering the truth. I don't know. You know, I listen to the show on a regular basis, and sometimes before the truth ever comes out.
0: Are you sure you're listening to this show? This is the show where we just kind of make fun of everything to amuse people on their way home.

We know he's working on new music. He dropped a new song last Thursday. I'll let you know if I hear anything about an album. I hope that's the case, though. Jordan Davis, 1033 Country.

this, but I would love for you to hit him up on social media or even call him once I'm out of here. But young Justin, the guy that follows me, besides Ian Munsick, his 15.8 seconds that he's in this music video, pretty impressive. 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

0: That is Lainey Wilson. It's 103.3 Country. For all of you people that are on the dating apps, there's a new dating app about to drop that is heavily using background checks. That's what it says. Is it that bad that we need to roll the background check? Oh, man, I'm glad I don't got to deal with none of that. The same article goes on to say, it's still in development, I guess. The same article goes on to say that 80% of you would be all in favor of that. I'm going to guess the 20% are probably guys. Just a guess on my part. Speaking of background checks, tied to that same story, one of the trending videos today is this lady.
1: Naturally, I want to do extensive background checks on like anyone I consider going on a date with. My best friend taught me that if you put someone's phone number into Venmo, their full name will pop up like almost 100% of the time. It's worked for every single person I've gone on dates with so far. Had to share that in case it wasn't common knowledge because it was game changer for me.
0: I don't know if that's helpful or not, but it kind of corresponds with that story I just read. Let's bounce over to Lisa, who is heavily involved in the online dating scene, it says right here. So are you a background check person? You have a comment on what I just played?
2: Absolutely. I think that we need to have a criminal background check. We need to have psychological evaluations.
0: Is the online dating scene that bad? I mean, I'm married. I don't got to worry about any of this stuff. Thank God. This sounds terrible.
2: Absolutely. We need to listen to friends and family when any of them are saying that they saw this coming.
0: Maybe you should just look at where you're meeting these guys.
2: I think it would help.
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5: 65 still shut down both directions, Maury County, due to that crash involving several semis that may have killed at least one person there between Columbia and Spring Hill. 40 westbound should be getting back up to speed shortly. It looks like they've cleared that crash there at White Bridge that had things backed up all the way to the West Loop downtown. Westbound 40 has really been backed up because of that. North and southbound 65 is a parking lot between the South Loop and 440. Eastbound 440, complete stop and go brake tapping over to 20. I'm Ken Weaver.
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That's another guy we're trying to put on your radar. Cole Goodwin is his name. It's 103.3 Country. As you're tapping brakes, going way slower probably than you want to, trying to navigate the highways and byways of Nashville, Tennessee, just to get home. Let us just relax and listen to John Morgan, 103.3 Country. Wee wee.

We've seen it before. We'll probably see it again. Boy meets girl. 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Probably boy's fault. Let's be honest. Girl looks a lot better when she's with new boy. Bailey Zimmerman, 103.3 Country. Well, you got

The impossible ticket to find or get. We got you covered, man. Tomorrow morning, Jesse James Morning Show. Your chance to win Megan Maroney tickets. Plus, our grand prize winner is going to get to skip the merch line with $500. Yep, that's how we do. 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
5: 65 still shut down both directions in Maury County due to that crash involving several semis that may have killed at least one person there between Columbia and Spring Hill. It's going to be between exits 46 and 53. Over here on the South Loop, got a crash, 65 northbound at I-40. And then in the Belmont area, got a wreck, 440 eastbound past Hillsboro Pike. I'm Ken Weaver.
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0: 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God bless Texas.
1: Hey y'all, it's Thomas Rhett. 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

0: You're southbound on 65 right now. I'd probably look out for Sarah. She don't look like she's in a very good mood. It's 103.3 Country. Who's got you full hot today?
1: Stay in the fast lane, going like 50, 55 miles an hour in a 70-mile-an-hour zone. I'm going to ram them with my Jeep.
0: Tuesday afternoon in Nashville, ladies and gentlemen. What's up, Trevor?
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2: 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Got to be fair.
0: I don't control who calls the show, man. 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
2: You know it.

Flatland Cavalry will be in town. They're going to open for Casey Musgraves. Both of those dates in late September. Very excited about that. 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

0: 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One of the other trending videos today. 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
4: 65 both directions still shut down in Murray County, where those semis crashed today between Columbia and Spring Hill. At least one person may have died in that crash. Belmont area got a crash now. 65 southbound at Wedgwood Avenue. In Hermitage, an injury wreck. Old Hickory Boulevard south of I-40. I'm Ken Weaver.
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I would never try and boss you around, but I care about your happiness. I think you deserve a break. I know Megan Maroney tickets are impossible. Not trying to boss you around, but we've got them. Jesse James Morning Show, tomorrow morning, 103.3 Country. Life is about decisions.

His album drops in September. We are going to do a listener party where you'll get to hear a good portion of that album before it drops. 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

0: All right, real talk. Thank you for listening today. I know you don't have to. Thank you for being part of our 103.3 Country family and giving us a chance to earn your business as we attempt to do things different here in Nashville, Tennessee. My name is Travis. Let's do it again tomorrow, won't you? Till then, be kind to one another. I wanted you, quite frankly, to listen to the entire show. I'm a realist. I know you didn't. I give it to you now. Have a good night.
1: And now here's the entire show in less than a minute.
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3: She can WWF suplex me.
0: Come on, man.
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9: 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I think that we need to have a criminal background check. 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